my baby's picture. Well, she made that smile for me. And right inside it says, I'll always love you. You know, this little locket

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I hate to bring this subject up because I know how you've been hurt by someone you really loved. And your whole world just crumbled apart. But I thought it might help me to know what it's like when it happens. So I came to you. 'Cause I can feel it coming on.

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You're a J.

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'Cause the words could never show the you.

0: 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Thank you, oh, thank you, thank you. Thank you.
1: I'm not a bad person.
0: I know.
1: I don't drink and I don't kill.